0: Музыка жизни.
1: Late till the morning. 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

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Taking me to the highest level. 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Many thoughts remain in my brain. 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I cannot speak, I cannot speak. I wake

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Hollywood, Hollywood on the radio. Jamming, jamming, party people bamming. It's me, and yet you're slamming right. So watch it play all night. Booties in the jeans are tight. Gotta go, gotta go.

He's number one. He's El Supremo. Attitude and palace sneakers. Attitude and palace sneakers. To be that good just ain't that easy. Number one. He's El Supremo. Attitude and palace sneakers. Attitude and palace sneakers. 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He's El Supremo.